0: 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At 4, Jennifer Lopez and David Guetta, Save Me Tonight. At 3, Fisher and Tone Deny, Favour. At 2, Bebe Rexha with New Religion. And last week's number 1, Another and 54 Ultra, Talk to You.
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It's funny how you love someone, and when it's over, said and done, it's almost like you never even knew.

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1: Clap your hands. Yeah. Stomp your feet. Yeah. Get on the line. Yeah. Swing on the vine. Yeah. Get in the bracket. Yeah. You know I like it. In the jungle. Yeah.